Continue to bless the Lord tonight. 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Ma won sase ko soro na shire nyame. 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Yesu den kanfo, Yesu den shira.

Just be silent before the Lord and wait upon the Lord. The Lord is in his holy temple. Let everything be silent.

Jehovah Adonai, Jehovah Nissi, the Lord Abana, we give you all the praise. Jehovah Jireh, God our provider, we worship you tonight. Jehovah El Hana, the merciful God. Jehovah El Gibor, you are worthy. You are worthy.

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Thank you, Jesus. Unto God be all the glory. Not by might, not by power, but by your spirit. Glory be to God. Put your hands together, for the Lord is worthy tonight.

armless and a legless man, I will speak in tongues. I will not say anything, but I will edify myself by speaking in tongues. That of the billions of men on earth, it was this man you found. So I really congratulate this beautiful woman for marrying a man without arms, without legs. And this guy has traveled 2,500 times in the air. He has spoken to close to over 100 million and sometimes 50. Stadiums are full and overflow to listen to an armless and a legless man. You who have arms and legs. I was trying to invite him to come and talk to my disabled people to encourage them, to let them know that you too, you can do something. You know what they told me? They said, I need 2 years advance notice. An armless and a legless man. I need 2 years to invite him. You who have arms and legs, how many days do I need to invite you? My point is that the only thing left, the small gift left, he hasn't overlaid it. The small that is left, he has no arms, he has no legs. The little toe that is sticking out there with his ability to speak, he has developed it. He has traveled the world with it. Thousands, thousands followers, people follow him everywhere. Okay, okay. Listen to an armless and a legless. You, who is full, and everything of yours is working. What have you done with the gift that God has given to you? So you have no excuse to be poor. You have no excuse to be vulnerable, to be there. I don't know what to do. Stop that nonsense and discover what gift God has given to you and how you must nurture, lift that gift until you become a global phenomenon. God didn't create you zero. You didn't come to this earth zero. There is something in you. And you haven't discovered it. And even if you have discovered it, you are looking down upon that small ability. You think that you were not giving something important. You see that? Yeah. People, you can do hair, you can cook, you can trade, you can do so many things. So many things that God has. You have inherent, inbuilt ability that you didn't generate yourself. It was coded in you the day you were born. I have a certain lady in my church. When she's going to sew for you the day, she said, you know the way women will have to put a tape here, tape there, whatever. She doesn't do that. She looks at you twice. It's okay. I'll sew the dress for you. And when she sews the dress and brings it to you, it's a gift. I brought a French man in to my church, a Congolese, and then I said, I want you to give the wife a gift. So I said, she can come in. So he said, oh, don't worry. And they googled the woman, they saw the woman, blah, blah, blah, blah. Then they saw the dress, three or four dresses. They went all fitted perfectly. And I said, what kind of a woman is this? Where did you get my measurement from? They said, oh, they watched you on the internet and they could tell. It's a gift. What is yours? Which one do you have? What has God given you? God didn't create zero. You didn't come on this earth and you say, I don't have anything. You have something. Look at this scripture. Matthew 25:14. Look at that scripture. Don't forget that scripture. Look at it. For the kingdom of heaven is as a man traveling into a far country who called his own servant and delivered unto them his goods. Look at it. Unto one, he gave 5 talents. Unto another, 2. And to another, 1. Now listen, to every man. Everybody say, to every man. Say it again. Say it again. To every man, according to what? His several ability. And straight away, he took his journey. That means that no one in the house was left without a talent.

0: one. So as you are seated there, there is something you were designed to do. You were wired with something. Look at the next verse. Look at the next verse. Then he that had received 5 talents went and traded with the same and made them other 5 talents more. And likewise, he that had received the 2, he also gained the other 2. But he that had received 1 went and digged the earth and buried the only gift that his master gave him. It's a parable. Jesus knew what he was talking about. So which of us here have buried our gift because you felt it was too small? The gift of service. The gift of a smile. It's a gift.
1: Okay, smiling is a gift. 1, 2, 1.7.
0: You get infected with a lot of happiness. To every man. Everyone's to every man. Yeah. So some people have traded with their gift. Today, they're a global phenomenon. The world is looking for them. And you are here at Kokorobite in a small room, mowing, annoyed. You can't marry, you can't work. I don't know what I am doing on this set here. Look at your mouth that you are saying that. You can't marry. You can't marry. You are just going around doofing, doofing girls. You are always pretty partying. These are your songs. These are your songs. Sorrowful songs. There is something we call diligence. Seest thou a man? Diligent, conscientious, seriously monitoring, looking at his work. He shall stand before kings. A man's calling, a man's gifting, a man's work will make room for him. Some are artists. Some are people do different things. What is yours? I remember many years ago when I was young, I was placed, my class was going to play football. So I was the class prefect. So I was automatically in the football team. And so, and I was given number 6. The coach told me that number 6, no, I have to be wherever the ball is. I have to chase the ball. I said, well, no problem. Chasing the ball, no problem. I'll chase the ball everywhere. After the first half, we were down by 2 goals. So when we went half time, then my captain, because I was the class captain, but I was a captain, but I said, the person destroying it is the number 6 man. He said it in Ghana. Rabbi, I was humiliated. I was removed. I was removed shamefully. It was a mixed school. So the girls all laughed at me. So I realized that football is not my calling. Since then, I've never played football again. In any team, because I realized it's not my calling. Then we have some guy being a slam dunk called Ali Baba. He has a foot boxing training center. So I said, I want to be like Muhammad Ali, you know. I want to be like Muhammad Ali. I went in a row. When I row first, they said the first thing is that they have to let me teach me how to stand. The stance. So I should put my left foot and then put my right foot back and I should hold my fist. And I should hold it there, and then I should do this. For 2 weeks, Kofi, this is what I was doing. It was so boring. I said, where will I box? I said, oh, I should learn the stance first. I wanted to become Muhammad Ali. Then they realized that I was rushing, so they arranged a match for me. So when I came, they wear gloves for me. I came. Then the guy I was going to box with, the guy was quiet, was doing this. And they gave me one blow, gave me one uppercut, and I was on the ground. When I woke up, I told them, first they counted the 10 past.
1: 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I don't want to box again. 1, 2, 1.7.
0: I felt dizzy. The world was spinning. So I came home and said, boxing, it's not my thing. I went and played long tennis. I ran here, I rushed there. I was too tired. I said, boxing, I mean, long tennis. But today, Kofi, if you put microphone in my hand, anywhere, anytime, any group of people, whether they are elite, whether they are villagers, anywhere in the world, I will preach. Because I was born to preach. That is my calling. That is my gift. And this little calling as a preacher, Kofi, it has carried me to over 60 nations. I'm in my comfortable zone. I preach everywhere. Say amen. I was born to be a preacher. So discover what you were born to do. And it is never too late to discover your calling. Even at the age of 80, Moses discovered his calling. That he was born to become a deliverer. What were you born to do? Kofi, there was a certain woman who used to trade in her village, Fire Village, and a man from the city came and married her to Accra. And she placed it down. And she had 4 children with the man, 1 boy, 3 girls. And then the man left him. So the man left her to go and marry something else. So, yeah. So this man was not taking care of this woman and her 4 children. Then the woman said, I used to trade in my village to sell, carry goods and sell here and there. Before I was married, so let me go back to my trading. She asked the man money for a capital to trade so she can feed her children. I was married, so she should get away from there. So this woman went to one of our big markets and went to the Zamrama people and went and credited half a sack of onions. So, and in the market, the market is full. So they won't give you any place to sit and trade. So she went to the entrance. This is the market. So she went to the entrance of the market. So when you are descending the steps, she was sitting there with her half a sack of onions spread with her with a stool, and that was where she was. But because she had skills, smiling, affableness, nature, she wasn't interested in too much profit. She just gathered the onions very cheap so she can get a little money to feed her family. That's how she started with half a sack of onions. She went and paid, they gave another half a sack. She sold, went and paid, they gave her 1 full sack, 2 sacks, 3 sacks. To fast forward her story, I shall speak to you today. This woman who sits at the entrance of the market bought the shops beside her. A bullion van comes to wait at the market every 4 p.m. to collect her sales. The day her sales doesn't go to the bank manager calls her. We didn't finish counting the money. So the van should come the following day. She has warehouses, she has shops, she looked after her children. They finish university and they return to the market to come and digitalize the mother's goods. And then they retire their mother and they've taken over the shop. The gift of trading, selling onions. Today, if something like Indomie wants to come into this city, she's the first point of call. She has warehouses. All the regions come to buy from her. She can buy a shipload of rice. When I'm doing missions, she can give me 500 to 1,000 bags of rice to go and feed hungry people. She said she has been hungry before. So, Reverend Steve, this is a
2: 1,000 bags of rice will feed poor people. Why? She has a gift of trading. And she has nurtured that gift. Today, she has warehouses. Her trucks travel to almost all the regions to supply people. She doesn't do petty trading anymore. One day she came to say, Reverend Steve, stop buying provisions, stop buying. She brings me sacks of provisions. She's the greatest contributor to my outreach. Anytime she hears that I'm going to feed poor people, she said, Reverend, I've been poor before. And I've slept, me and my children, we have slept in hunger many times. Today, God has lifted us. This is money. This is goods. This is rice. Go and take care of poor people. Just as you enter the market, the way she will call you, her smile, her face, you buy her onions. Say, look at the onions. This is only 5 cedis. And 1, 2, 3, 4 big onions. 5 cedis. People are buying. So anybody who wants to buy onions, they want. The woman is also called Dede. They want Dede's onions. So you can't tell me that you don't have anything to do. You have no excuse to become poor. I was walking on my compound in the church, and my wife said, look, if you know you're going to be removing your shoes from your feet and your toes are go like Kasabonsa, then wear your shoes. Because I'm going to bring a certain lady to come and do your toast for you. So they brought a certain lady appeared in my house who does toast and nail and yeah, manicure. And she brought 4 bags. So I said, what are you coming to do with 4 bags? So they are the things I used to wear. Oh, really? So okay. So she started arranging all her things. Coffee? I told my wife, Did you tell the girl what she was coming to do? He said, because I want to, because she has brought so many things. He said, can you please go and humble yourself and sit down so that all this your sister's monsam nails will be removed. Kofi, I sat down in the chair in my own house, in my parlor. And this girl started. They put my leg in something. They put medicine. They put this, some flowers, some reddish something, some bluish something in the water. They put my leg in some machine. Afterwards, they wrap something on my leg. They put it on a pouch. They plugged it. I said, hey, are you going to electrocute me? I said, no, I want to soften whatever. They scraped my leg. They did this. I was sitting there. 2.5 hours. I went to hell and came back.
1: Okay, so I called my wife. I said, 1.7.
2: It's past my lunchtime. The girl said, daddy, I'll finish. While she was working, while she was doing my nails and things, she had 2 phones. She placed the 2 phones on the table, and all the 2 phones were ringing. People were calling her for home services. So I said, why are those calling you? So they are his customers, but daddy, don't worry, I want to finish well. Then they did my nails, they did everything, they put top coat, they put my hands into some machine, whatever. I put in my hand, all my hands and legs were into something and back. Afterward, they lifted my leg, then she punched under my feet. Hey, then when I finished myself, I could see that I felt clean. So I asked my wife, how much is he charging me? So they went and asked the lady. The lady mentioned the charge. I said, hey. So they are giving me 15% discount. Now 15% discount in it. So I said, so how many of these do you do per day? So sometimes 5, sometimes 6, and everything. I said, oh, really? And they all pay this. I said, oh, they pay more than what you have been doing because you're a bishop, that's why. I've given you 50%. Then I calculated how much she collects per day, per week, per 2 weeks and a month. It was more than my salary, me who is a bishop. It was more than my salary. Just doing nails. She's building. She has a car. She has a shop. Just doing nails. Just doing nails. And Kofi, if you see the gadgets she brings, 4 bags and a stool and everything and a machine and the pouch and this, the things she uses. house. And I said, hey, I told my wife, I said, honey, the woman, she does it 4 or 5 times a day. She has her own shop with girls working for her. And she does executive home services. And charges us a lot of money. And we pay. And I pay. And since then, she's the one doing all my nails and my life. Diligence, conscientiousness, seriousness. There is a watcher said, I'll be in my Tokromo hall. Kofi, we go and pack our cars waiting for her. And she will come. See, that's, you know, the way people start selling at 6 a.m. She doesn't sell at 6 a.m. She comes at 10, between 10 and 11. And when she comes, she will put all her things and we will be waiting in our cars. And she's arranging all these watches. And then when she finishes, she put a little watcher in the lift. And then she goes out and sprinkles some of the watches outside and repeating some words. And my wife is saying that, Steve, they are demonizing this watcher before. I say, hey, that is why we have prayers. We will sanctify it. Because the, Rabbi, the watcher is nice. The watcher is soft. The pepper is nice. With the wele and the talia. Oh! It's nice. And the watcher is expensive. It's expensive. One scoop. 50 cedis. One scoop. Soft. Nice. With Gary and Tali. In a leaf. Aish. She starts at 10 a.m. and finishes at 10 p.m. And we are in our cars waiting. It's a generational watch. Her great grandmother sold watches, their grandmother sold, their mother sold, and she's a nice girl also taking over. They build houses. They've gone abroad. They have educated themselves through the watch selling. What is it that God gave you that you are not using it?
1: Okay, FM.
2: And you are making excuses. You are lazying around. What is your gift? What is your calling? That you have overlaid the gift and took the gift. People are using what God has given to them. They are building. They are educating their children. They are doing things. And you are roaming around. You are roaming around with girls you don't marry. You are collecting money, borrowing everywhere. You are eating pounding fufu. You are 41, pounding fufu for your mother. Pounding fufu for your sister. When I see anybody who is 40, 41, and you are not married, I look at you suspiciously. You are a man. You are 41, you are not married. You are gay. Yeah. Because there are beautiful girls in this church. And I don't see why you are 39, 40, 41. A simple decision to marry, you can't make it. It means you are doing trumu somewhere.
3: Somewhere, you are doing it somewhere.
2: You are doing it somewhere because you can't marry. Oh, I'm looking at one or two things. Every year, you are looking at one or two things. I'm suspicious of you. You are 35, 36, 37, 38. You are working with girls. You can't marry. Yeah, I'm very suspicious of you. You can't work. You are not serious with your talent. You don't get up and make money. You can't save. You don't just say you are roaming around creating funny jokes. It's a waste of your time. See us there, ma'am. Diligent. Conscientious. See, are you a pastor? Focus on the church. I went to this man's church. I was very, very impressed. I don't know whether you have been to his church before. Yes. Beautiful church. That is how to do a church. That is how to do church. Beautiful church. Look at this place. Beautiful. Me, if I were in this area, this is my church. Yeah, because the preaching, the atmosphere, the music, the sound. I'll remain here. The ambience. I can't stand people who do kwe things. You are not serious. You are not. You have a gift, but you are not serious. You are gifted, but you are not serious. That is why girls don't like you, because you smell. You have bad aura, bad odor, bad skin. You don't shave. You don't look well. You don't wear good dresses. You are roaming around. And you don't know why the girls don't want to marry you. Because there is a scent coming out of your body. And they don't want to tell you that there is a scent around you. You don't want to. You know that it's not easy for you to tell somebody that we're no more born. It's not easy to see though. You just avoid the person. Going around hugging people, then they don't like your smell. Take care of your body. Look well. Crop your hair. Be serious with what you are doing. Whether in the kingdom or in the world. Be a serious person. I mean, when I discovered that I was an evangelist, this is my 39 to 40 years of evangelism. I have never missed a year that I didn't do. Even in COVID, I was out there preaching and helping poor people. Now I'm building a city for disabled people. I'm building a city. That is how serious I've carried the thing. And now I am building the city in all the 16 regions. Yes. A time is coming. All these disabled people who are crawling under bridges with their children to be over. I'm creating a home for them. I'm creating their hospital. I'm building one of the biggest disability hospitals. Yes. Their technology hub. If you go on my website, you see it. I'm building. I've got a big land at Agotokope. And I'm building it. When I finish, I'm going to other regions. I'm in my line. I'm not envying anybody. I'm not fighting with anybody. I am following what God has given me to do. It have gone to nations. I've gone to places. I'm preaching. I have problem with my preaching schedule. Oh, too much preaching schedule, Kofi. And me, I made a vow to God that it doesn't matter the intochromo hall where somebody has done this church, I will be there. Because I was a small church before. And I went and invited some people. They didn't come. They didn't come and they are still alive. And they have seen how God has raised his son. So, I won't make that mistake. I may not do 2 days, 3 days, but I will come there one night. I will come there one night to come and stand and encourage the people, bless, anoint the place, and declare the place blessed. I will be there. Say amen. And I fulfilled that vow. There is no place, no small place, no place too far, too close, too big, too small that if the Lord send me, I will not go. No. And I have removed all these protocols away from me. You can't see the man of God. You can't whatever. I've removed all those things away from me because I've experienced some before. You want to see the man of God, they can't let you see him. The man is scarce. So if you come to my church and I finish preaching on Sunday, if you like, try it and see. You come to my church and I finish preaching. There are no protocols around me. I'm standing there. Anybody can walk straight to me. People are saying, you can see some men wearing black, they're trying to protect them. What are you protecting? If somebody wants to shoot us, that is simple. This time you can shoot 1 mile away. There are snipers that can travel 1.5 miles. So you'll be preaching. Running your mouth on your pulpit, bah, you will fall and die. Hey, nyame, and I then, hey, shey. So leave this conference and re-examine yourself again. What gift? What is my calling? What was I born to do? Am I in my comfortable zone? If you are in the wrong trade, get out of that trade. You were not born to do that. That is why you are so frustrated. You are struggling. God is not in it. Come out of it and discover what you were born to do and start. And you will see the God who called you. Say, I hear you, Pastor. God will bless what he has given you. Anytime I see Nick Vogie, I am challenged. The guy can swim, can play golf, can cook,
0: can cook.
2: Have you seen him cooking? They put glasses on his head and then he puts the spoon in the mouth. I don't know whether your people can see. And he's cooking. You should see him with those two toes tapping on the keyboard. You are too slow. You have to say, this guy with his toe.
4: Okay, FM.
2: When his phone is ringing, he takes that same toe, flip it, and the phone will be on his shoulders, and he'll be talking. Drives with his foot. Has a private jet. Flies around the world. Preaching, teaching, motivating people. Thousands come to listen to him. He has developed the gift. Now it's a global phenomenon. You with arms and legs and everything, your nose, your mouth, you are not disabled in any way. You are lying down. Monday morning, you'll be lying down for at 11, 12. Then you call your girlfriend, babe. Now, momo me. Your babe is in a bank working. And you are lying there. Mbe 200 bianca. If you have a name, I call. Me dia so bibi, so akwa ye bibi. Every day, ye momo. And there are ladies too, who, I don't know, the guy is working with you for 5 years. You have momoed him. No marriage. The guy can't commit himself and you are still there. My sister, get out of that kind of relationship. It's a senseless relationship. 5 years, 6 years, you are still with the guy. Why? Because I don't know whether it's the doggy he's giving you or I don't know whether it's a rough ride that you are enjoying. Yeah, because it doesn't make sense that somebody has worked with you for 7 years. You have mumbled him on his heart and you are still doing it. He's a drain of your finances. Why can't he get up from that bed and find himself a job? A man who can't take care of you. You are going to marry. Be very careful. You are working, trading, working, schooling. And he's lying now wearing jeans that is on his bum. And walk it around. Now, on your momo, maybe Gofi, when I started my ministry, I was earning 5 cedis as my stipend. My wife was working at the commercial bank. When I was going to marry her, it was her money I used to marry her. Her own money. And there's one question that the father asked me when I went to visit her. What work are you doing? So I'm an evangelist. Yeah? Even what? I said, evangelist. Kofi, I was sacked from the house. And I agree with the man. What work do you do? So it means that fathers are expecting us to be engaged in a job that can take care of them. Today, as I'm a father, I understood the question he asked me. Because if you are coming to marry my children, I said, what work do you do? What's your profession? The question that I was asked over close to 39 years ago, I also asked the same question. What work do you do? I have two daughters. One has married, the other one is a beautiful girl. And I said, Deborah, don't bring me anything here. You see the school fees I have paid? Try and bring me a level-headed guy here. And I told my wife, for loving me when I had nothing, when I take over, it will become very difficult for you to catch up. Kofi, since I took over, I've left her behind. Right? She loved me when I didn't have it. So there is nothing wrong with starting small, starting with nothing, struggling, but be conscientious. And Kofi, I don't joke with my ministry. I said, no, I don't. If you are around me and you were a joker, I will sack you one time. I don't entertain jokers. People are around me. You're not. They'll tell you. If you are working with me, you're on your toe. You are working. We work 24/7. Kofi, we work. And I call you, can't pick. I call you, can't pick. You call, I call you. I'm calling you, I'm not picking. You'll be very sorry. You are working with me. I'm calling you. What the? You will hear me in the morning. Because why will I call you at 1 a.m. to chat with you? It means an issue has come up and I need your attention. And you are sleeping for beside your wife. Get up from that bed and answer the call. My team that works with me, you don't sleep. You sleep with one eye and the other eye is open. Because a call can come at any time. There's nothing like I put my phone on silence. I don't put my phone on silence. Why is yours on silence? Or you are tired. And our meetings are back to back to back to back. That's the way we are working, back to back. Going to department, we're honoring this invitation, whatever, here, preaching, teaching, ministering, doing God's work. Doing God's work. 1 month, March, I'm on break for a whole month. Everybody is on break. Then we come back and continue to 31st of December. We are moving. You are married. These people, they are married, they have children. You wipe your daughter's nose and pick your bag and come and let's go. That's the calling. And I'm teaching them, I'm preparing them. Today, if you give them microphone, the way they can preach, these guys. I can't stand lazy people at all. I don't work with lazy people. Lazy people are not my friend. Lazy people are not my friend at all. You want to be lazy? Go and be a lazy person in your house. You can't be a lazy person in my field. No. And that is why too God has honored our ministry. We are moving everywhere. Our ministry have attracted people from different nations. They travel to come and join our outreach. This coming October, people from 17 different nations are flying down for our Eastern Regional Crusade. If I was a joker, will people fly to come and join me? If I was a joker, will people leave their country, travel thousands of miles? Bishops. And will Pastor Matthew? Pastor Matthew has worked with me for 9 years. Every year he comes to preach. Now he has started one of the biggest outreach in Nigeria. And we are the architects of his crusade. I just arrived from Oyo State. When? Tuesday. Yeah, Tuesday. Today is what? Today is Wednesday. I'm here. I traveled to Lagos to Oyo. Oyo, we went and spoke to over 4,000 pastors. We flew back, slept, woke up early in the morning, and boarded airpiece, landed, came back tired. Then he sent me a text. We are in Prophet Odo's church today. That's the message. He gives me the message every week. That's okay. Tell Odo we are coming. I woke up this morning, looked to my scriptures, whatever, and I'm here preaching. There's no time for joking. Okay, no time for stop that nonsense. Hey, raga, raga, hey, yeah, we can, raga, raga. Stop that foolishness. And be conscientious with your work. Open the saloon early in the morning. You are a tailor, whatever. You are be there, be working. See as that a man diligent with his business. There is a way to start. But after you collected the baton, prove to the person who helped you that you are capable. See, I hear you. Me, Kofi, my father died. I didn't collect a Kasaduma radio. You know Kasaduma radio? I wasn't left. My father left me with zero. Zero. My father drank all his salary away. My father drank all his salary. It affected my education. It affected everything. He and his friends, they would go to Apollo Theater. And they got a big table. They will order all the beer in the this thing. That's why I don't do alcohol at all, because alcohol is the devil himself in a bottle. So if you are here,
0: and you are drinking alcohol, and you are drinking alcohol and getting drunk, you are a fool. If you are drinking alcohol and getting drunk and you are in this house, you are a big fool. It's a setup. Say amen. I don't do alcohol, I don't do libation, I don't do all those nonsense. Focus on my work. From Eastern Region, I'm going to Obuasi. From Obuasi, I'm going to so many places doing the work of God. You are invited to Eastern Region. And don't come empty. Come with your clothing, your shoes, bags, things you are not wearing anymore. There are villagers who will fight for the things you don't wear anymore. Yeah. And I thank God for our prophet's children. They came and donated thousands of bottles of water last year when we were going to. Where were you going last year? Some place. Yeah. So I want Karachi. Yeah. When we're going to Karachi, they brought thousands. We thank them. Now let me please sit down. Let me continue with my story. So the two women, Harlot A and Harlot B, now listen very carefully. Harlot A took her dead baby and she tiptoed into Harlot B's house with a dead baby and laid the dead baby beside Harlot B's bosom and took Harlot B's living baby and tiptoed back. Who has tiptoed into your life and taken away your gift that God has given to you?
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6: 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As I say, was so ewo Indonesia, a tame she, a dipa bread, you num, and a ye womo, a moo, Zambia bao moto yen so. Is in San Suano day, and I'm penny for no eka.
7: I was ya waini a good yamun sum, and an opaya bobo ninano, a sinconia, a debesomo. 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One more and a day, Lawson Herbal Mixture, Abba, Ebua, ACC, and Pedia, Drupa, Papa, one am the yo ya, if you taste by Saint Coca, we could to J. ABC from Babia, yo ya bea, nonum, Lawson Herbal Mixture, Ebebua, Yepa, Sanso, and a malaria, typhoid fever, cocoa, and a tete wabra boa. 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
9: There is a lot of work ahead of us, and we are going to do that work in unity. If we are united, I'm telling you, we will win 2028. The key ingredient for victory is unity, and that is what I want to really plead, that this election is over. You've had competitors. Let us come together. And I believe in what Dr. Okobo has said, that he would do everything to bring everybody and use everybody's talents. Because if we keep our talents, you know, at home or in the capital, it doesn't help the party. We want to use everybody's talents to get victory for the party. And I want to emphasize that, you know, I am open to work with everybody.
7: Dr. Mahmoud Baumia amana so wono mu a ofaso ema Dr. Okoboy Etinkwa esanse womo to abane wie no Dr. Okoboy ena womo eyi no se wono na emeye dwemtrani na NPP amayuko no ano ewo enkramanta mu ena Dr. Mahmoud Baumia echemu se Dr. Okoboy eyi obi a wuyi ni si hono mu se omoa emfa nkabomu mapa emra odimu akoten yepa woyi ni papa pa adwempa ne komapa ewo no mu
10: ewo didi mapa se and I'm the super boy. I'm a party in Konya,
7: Woma Shreddy, Ewan Kramantem Hano, Woman Sa Asanyeti Miaka.
11: We have the newly elected Greater Accra Regional Executive, led by the Chair Okoboy, Dr. Okoboy. Let me congratulate you all, and also congratulate the constituency chair who are here. We all fought a solid battle, and you've been here. I know Dr. Okoboy very, very well. We are very good friends. He's a good man. He's unified. And he's very humble, if you know him. And I believe that he is going to really bring us a lot of seats in Greater Accra. The goal for all of us, is to win the 2028. This is just a stepping stone towards winning 2028. As a party, we have been engaged in an exercise of reorganization. We've had our polling station election, our electoral area, we've had our constituency, we've now had our regional election. We will culminate that process on October 3rd with the national elections.
7: I was saying, I would see ye, Dr. Mahmoud Baumia, our non agent to Franca, Ama NPP, Ama Yukono.
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0: 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And come on back, quite a dear him, pa, aye, now watch ye, ye, ye. The question, the memory, the question, yada, and people, when you call, no call, ye, now one more true, a ba, now one would ye, a yam penny for, but the regions, no, I know, now, a wound some dear, bebre, ye betty wound so, and come on, the otito, ye, the otimidi kunim. Attention, Cassian, one night in a gina, Kumasi, a sentiment mudiano. Now, we are not a more than pa keenly contested. Na any paper be any muse, or bit se Paul Yando of the MPP, Canena or Director of Communications, our Shanti region. 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OKMB, AA, Andy, shamed. Untumi Empire.
1: OKFM. Okay, one, two,
0: demolished. 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
1: yes I know
0: 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twi the other party ne members say they na be kan de ehun nemum wo a onkrofo ankoto aba na wo na olusu election asma make
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0: yes what we say he says he see ya maybe you're privy to a lot of I think be two major reports because I deal with intelligence. And Kwame, you'll be shocked that NDC as we speak is declining. But via social media optics no better catch us by no yeah. When you said that you be sebi abed dane gana for a brabo and men as a pono I started a course of page say. NDC for only teach you no the Brady Yao at Omo grassroots days, you know. Kwame. When Pai Bonnie say yao dear no be consua womuna woma tinefi. No maza be seen yan sakakra. Na yesu see be yriho. Na yesu yon crofua. Bibinti no mus woman as upon. Almost so a be sorry waka. Aba betu abanama MPP. Na MPP be din kunin 2028. Nina a matter of strategy. We set our objective clear, our goal, our approach. Any kwan ye be fasua, sebi, ye be executing on the ground. Kwame. 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
0: ai
1: Yes, when you say a messenger, what in chair crash? Ah, I paid you so much, and I said, near my year. Yes, who won't call you? I said, no, crana, will ye, Eddie, I must be a full no more money. Dear, and with this lifestyle and attitude or one, alone, Kwame, a driving force, a young uncle foa, you been tea, or my bemo, boo, or my tiatinano. Omo unu se, such a caliber is in charge ya. Apobe se draw omo nina to the center. 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Ten yebe, this signal be ko. 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Shoulder to shoulder with chairman Odenu Kweku Appiah as the regional chairman and with him in charge, you know, NPP is well positioned to win 2020 general election. And you come here, na the name is Shepana, Yako Ponzo, so Eto, in Shabos Yoguswa, Esi, Amasi, Ushe, and from a bow as Antimai party anymore. 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
1: 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And the mom, and churning out certain narratives which seek to deepen cracks in the party. Because baby, your voice is here, no? And your unity of purpose. And I, you know, we want to ensure. Akwame, Sebi, you have to make sure that you trust in everyone as a second channel. 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Delegates, no book to baby.
0: Sir said, "Delegates, many a break. Grassroots, many a break." Yes, aye. The name, I'm not me. Busa, I'm me. Me interview bia. Yeah, wafa. 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
0: Okay.
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0: 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I don't know Sujina.
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0: won fa ba bia na ogina na won no su gina
1: won ogina ba bia me se ya ne ya ne de ne be di regional
0: chair eh you odno kwaku apia so gina ho
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1: 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me at that time.
0: Ah, Sabra, now why then?
1: Me nye ene she. And no na me kenti su dia se. 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Okay.
0: Me kaya pa ama, obe kany se, ah, ude debi aye tuwa ba. Nwe nye 94 point something. Ade, ude kubi FM ana.
1: Yes, eti kwame, sometimes, you know, and some you remember certain things. Then you ask yourself, "Let me know where did you come from, Senka? Yet it's into the Abba. The name is Ogunye. You can't be a BB. Obi be here calling. Did you come and call? Shouldn't have been Nebia Chema Wuntini because of the bond, the assistance, cooperation, everything politically. Come in. May not get into the assay. What we say? Ye koto aba ye si we o ha we o ha we ni pedi makwa me se ni pa no nyanya tu mi no a se ni pa no any break se tu mi a be coming say kwai be na me fa so a me di tu mi be ye adjuma ama ye nya tu mi kese ye no o se na it was clear se na ye lawyer o se prempe na onu mumu na no oye preferred choice by former president. Okay.
0: Kaipa.
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1: Kwame, me say, Enna, Ube Kaya, okay, the late Chairman Kwame Agyei.
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1: Yes. Eti Chairman Kwame Agyei e acte 6 months as constituency chairman. Enna Chairman Odenu Kokwapia e betwa so. Akwabre we constituency chairman.
0: Enu kwa wo kai na the then regional minister no kwa no one no wo briefest bi.
1: Ai. Eh Usuansa.
0: Lawyer no, lawyer Usuansa. Mhm.
1: Yeah. Kwame, me say Kokwapia ye adwuma ma. Utimi secure 97% of popular vote for John Ejekun Kufuor in 2024 general election.
0: Wow.
1: 97. Professor is now 1.6 or so percent. Who did say Odinu Kokwapia? 5 times or year constituency chairman in Anno. Who did say one presidential candidate be less than 80% da?
0: Hey!
1: Kwame, who say, Kwame, I'm a researcher. 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
1: 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Now, who pese wo align no with NDC? Ah, if you want kasa pan sebi, who can say? Now we dreamy kwachira. 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Mami, are you painful?
0: Mon fa was on bed, eh?
1: They say, that we share Juma Waye over the years. Share party for communication team, party communicators. Share the ya we ma womo, and share no kuan we yidi ama womo. Who are bad operations there? Many minimum what is capable of doing. I mean, none in the nation will be called or coalition. Our election class will copy that. Coalition. No, she didn't copy him. I pay you my wire. Now, who piano did not cause a party? Who knew Kuana the Buna?
0: I wanted to say, Sakwamuni, one year and this is for me, Chaka. Eya dena wono ni event center ena NDC for pebe bi aye wo munhie mu a wo eho no wo mko
1: Mame Alisa hotel ni ti wono NDC for wo munye program o
0: wo munye
1: me ni apanyi Dr. Brian Echampong ne hotel kesi e Yakopon Adu hotel na hie mu no da hotel no NDC for Mko any parliament or Mkoye program order.
0: Mkoye.
1: You call me. I send Ben Yeke. Hey.
0: I was say ECG. A pen lawyer for the man who a board member. Ewe ECG. Owe nyami ni mumi yari koma NDC ni lawyer. Eno so yen charge ba kuna na. Ohine ba si duneka.
1: Kwame. Lawyer Atachia. None of the client need the late fly left and Jerry John Rollins.
0: Patrani.
1: Kwame. On the main, same need one, Mitchia. Aya na aya. Tell me, lawyer need the or no dear. Aya in the profession. And not discharging the duty professionally. In T. 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
1: 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They should kiss some of us with some level of intelligence. 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enlightened day in and day out.
0: Mm-hmm.
1: 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Now, Kwame, the fan kwan kwasha, the man kwaya say, "Ena ye still adi ano, ena fiskina the preferred choice in Kodia, eni eni ense." Now, Kwame, ye open up the election. Now, mobia woye party ni biya chere na jenea. Me say. A problem was stated, it has solved. Because you have found it, the mention of Kotwaba. Now the current delegate system will be 1,000. Now if you are with new system, no, it will be about 10,000. They call Kotwaba. Come here. Me and I give me a day in a 10,000. Now 5,000, no, come first car when I'm there, come drive home. But come here. Come back to my year, Juman Kwadi, on Betwaba, ma'am. No matter what. Because, community, no, no, no, team. No money will soon buy any one more day. Sebi, a crowd who know the bo party name won't buy at the bo party name won't bra. And for me, with this new system, no, your popularity will take you to parliament. Your popularity will take you to Jubilee House. That's why I'm seeing the whole thing. Because any pan or more baba, ever do uncook what you ever see you, so no. So I'm on the house one, thank you for me now, and your campaign team. Ah, general elections, no? It's like a midterm and the general elections. Ah, thank you for now, better than it. Oh, boy. Everywhere we assume the community new. Ah, yeah, Juma. And sometimes you have a delegate. Maybe a Nipa fight. I'm going to say, as polling station executive. I mean, Obu Okra polling station, no? They get in the man kwa ne oho. And they're not just spreading across. Because averagely, at least there 20 household do get. It was say, every polling station behind. As a researcher, no person will get any certified. Even with the five, and the good to say, will be answer five households and not all the 10 households, maybe also no. I mean, now we know, new system, no. One polling station be a nipa bear 100, and almost they are in good standing, almost active members. Almost say, yeah, the MPP, no. Volunteer work, no. Yeah. Now, Kwame, I honor the nipa 100. And what's our polling station? Now, a dying Shehu in Anno, a year, 50 household, Nechawa. Kwame, Omucho Mumua. Imagine campaign Omo Bayer to ensure, say, the party wins and not a only panel can, who as a candidate, parliamentary candidate, why winning? Now, Mati, a Cassidy, oh, and a Yepimuno, a canon, a Becosso. A canon, so a year, politicians, and a co-pager, that cannot be ever, if not that. With money. The way if it is community center, so when we near on the Abana Mount. If not, no more fish, we will be a oh, Brancia workers and there. A quiet fast or two near Mano, ye need you home, a cry new team, and a saying in Tino, ye small, a ye, our parliament. Mammy, I'm afraid the unquiet for highest bidder. And the time will come, the system will the Supreme Court. Stand there with us at 55, no, and Koshen wants a man can. And Anka, Penfu, or Modeko, ye, be a bomb, we see Niguya. Mammy, delegate system, manipulation, you know. I hope it's in the constraint with Michelle or Electra College, or the way they say, the corner may talk, they talk half a crack or in between. But with this new system, I just an amount for the one and a bit between. And when you're more, when you're friend of participatory democracy, when I'm out for any big gym now, any panel, so be able to be a bro one thing. enkoye ni pekuma bi. 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
0: 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Or say, what is your BD Mohammed Akema? Kuno. Now, the Amma, the 44 and M in 11 crown said, the office of chief imam, Nankasa, or known the damn Kabufu in Anno said, Punchino. Now, the all can I yet, Kemosun. Now, Islam, you mean to say, so BD Mohammed Akema, you kuno. Yet, if any family among the business own copy, Obi Onoki and Kumibano. Meanwhile, we did the Akema and Napakotu. Where is the Senate? I never saw no. You hear ya, I saw a soft for business of Quay BB. I want to do this, and for Nidia, too, that the audience is not any action. Yet, see now, at the premises of the police station, police warning, a car region, police for a cache. Now, obviously, I could do, I'm saying, a more police for. I could see my career branch here, no handcuff, a handcuff done inside. The police you call now or not handcuff now or didn't or didn't know. That police is a few human. I think I see a seven getting got up. Because young Prima cover up Bianco, young Prima cover up Bianco.
1: But say, actually, police is watching now. I want my money bail or movie.
0: Come in. But me, come with you. Police, Oblo, police station, the handcuff. Civilian at Tima Kofana Street, police for any at Nakujina corridor, at the camera scene, at video, no, and yet Tima Akimania could draw a camera, not so born as soon. I'm a police station. Yeah, I'm a police for you, yeah, I'm a national. Yet, yes, yes, yes, yes, yes, yes, yes, yes, Office of Chief Imam for Christian Council, and in the Kubia Bate, Mombra Naye, Smoku Peace Pipe. What kind of peace? This man's on the side. Mommy, what people were used to quite our one thing, Kwana. Tell your crime, Madame Bois.
1: A crime, yeah.
0: And that crime against you as a person is against the state. Now, Obia Timako will be an issue of police station. Let me find a cofana vegetable, so said Branayan Smoku Peace Fight. Abraham for forecast our TikToker. You may be remind 2 weeks. And they will be the jail. Simply because of Kasara and Kasayi. Me and so Kasa Kiso. Some of you are buying our way. Seminia will be at the Bemidan. You are John Dramani Mahama of Pimabushiman Kamepe. Appointees or appointees. Liberjahu. And the idea of Miami cannot mean to him. Men could you be at him? Men support his animal. Nebum, say a Kimikasa can be dear crown or may it be true, be the look of Fumia. How much more will be our movie in this police station? Now, what's your police statement? You know, you're better not yet, and yet, you're protesting to court. Probably another court.
1: Debbie,
0: this is a summer on Gazan. And to Ghana, how you're just here? Yeah, you're 2 weeks, a teacher for you, and Gabo for you, Nipa Bako. If I'm an evening, I take Muhammad the three phones around our frame. We're Muslim. There are a lot of Muslims there. You know, man, a co, you know, man, a bad. Not a meaning, I saw for.

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0: 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And I make a movie this water. So ye dressing, ye ne ye suit ye bind, ah, ye Christ to a TD form. Ye valid, ye ne basabata. Nowhere. And the reason why you're coming, yes, so much is answered. So then, ye are translated to cook Cassabian. Nipper Nunkran and Nipper Nunkran and Cacasabaqua, ye are translated to cook Cassan. The son said, so clear as anti tree. Now, can't know who's on Yanko Pong Bonifa, send me soup, and subine and a sassoir. A cell say, whom you be a bit silly, Bian, a unyame, I was asking so. Because on Yamis is any panum. A bad day, and I want to match a second of a kucha, and even I would give you, sir, Yamitin. Because we have translated, yes, sir, said he, Bible, Boka Sabiam, and you will be Cassani at the bonfire, you will be Cassani. It is difficult, but me and the police for me among my own. I am in one way of you, sir. And then you'll be committed crime. You have found a crime, Jim. Name me, I see a tenacity. Me and no as in a can say a buano. Say there's Lady Bia, Lady Bia, or say, yes, or say blue, a gata attack. Or say sunglasses, or say glasses, and or sign a bonity blue. After see a tree. Obedi Muhammad asem yenkunu no ensem a enua ba no na ba be kanu se ko ye se MPP mi bi ne kasa asa ti ase ndada se ko ye se MPP ni
1: safu ye nra ne app na ai best entertainment for so so agina machi
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1: 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life and prosperity. 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
1: yes you to mission
0: so
1: enye says
0: what is good for Sunday
1: this one
0: is good for isifu
1: enemu semono eye you and between obano eye ade bi eye music
0: eye performance
1: no please no it's not performance yes it's
0: if you are a pastor
1: it's
0: can watch your preaching
1: yes
0: and say oh this is how I preach my body language ni intima me improve ya obi atwa ni pono de improve na to patcha na to pa jengwe what's your problem
1: we say it's against the law please also it's against the law what say ye should the way
0: ya cha onu nini hunka fun etwa in private a mu fa nche obia impanyinfo amienu omadi 18 na brosu omapne say ye behwe 95 crazy e no na ye against the law no
1: yes
0: fa nche obia
1: and who say na ye den the pie
0: ya si e pie no de oma no pie na ye against the law but obia sure the
1: performance di kan ku da wu try ye den na maka
0: no so wo preach wo try ye den
1: ya da bi eno ye gospel
0: where's you at the
1: where you pono and no and the yeah the other and your gospel it end you to me cha by sabi sabi
0: mu ye counseling obi ba be ware mu ye counseling na sex education ka ho
1: ye ye
0: sex education ka ho
1: ye chle chle
0: ye education ben na wo ho a ye ni illustration the version na so okay say na ko
1: oh dabi ba who say we
0: se se kwadra I wo twa mu a for apple no ya draw b for boy ya draw
1: ana
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1: me dia kwara ne se tama no wo ye adwuma no wo dem wo ana ofa ye oba no se wo msa akoda no wo dan nachi ade na ne man lock dan no sa mo lo ku dan kura na akwala ni biji no
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1: senior
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0: senior
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1: dabi
0: but the woman is
1: on plan is say babe di mpe mu agro yi
0: ah
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1: e ye hwiri pa o ba on se ye fabri bi I didn't know at you. Wahoo, I grew no into down no into or three your basket no your slow.
0: And I was just said the own. Ya wadi be a wadi by top public. I know ya wa. Sa to panic to say bea. Safun with the any bea. I'll call fast and now. But who's the way out of power and no booba qua? 30 seconds in the back.
1: And no tina or movie, do you know? No, mu ya review and upgrade out to pa Pro Max.
0: Eti ani e loko dino na video na washe. Eti we no de senior enye kura o. Sani adie we ya ba ni DJKA die ya ba ku kan wasabi. Any police ni ba na de no so washa. Police ni ba na de. Ba ku na yesi etuo ni de wonse enye ono wa. Wonse ba ku bi washa wo de etuo no. What the assault?
1: It's the for so when your time, extra pono beer, beba wagana, and no time now this our Bible.
0: Now they be afraid with the wedding bread about me.
1: No, because we didn't mean you now, Tammy, I'm here.
0: Yeah, Yana, oh, Sandy, Mammy, Mish, my dear lady. Say, yes, Sandy and your Biaka. What has your Bible said here, you? Any you doing with the dance here? Are the enemy we are meeting about radio?
1: What's the radio? So, can say, dear, when near who and I wouldn't want dance here. But so, Christopher, see on fan and name who yam into a quadia that's a very careful missy boy against a job.
0: Debbie. By senior one with 20 and I know who
1: in who ye.
0: Oh, Debbie, senior, where you're so soon.
1: Matsy, Nancy, me who
0: a 20 cochet mo.
1: Oh, see, almost see a Nyagana hampo.
0: Sa
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1: 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Wele
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0: thank you
1: so mu name so mu ni nkwada na etifi
0: thank you
1: that is your problem
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1: D for any Bible quotation pen I wouldn't move.
0: Patrick Cobra.
1: The name is Prophet Nicholas Osei. Yes, J Badon, so no so or tunyum, and no sooner. And no, yes, you're no sooner the ever. Hey, yeah. Counselor, your time is up a long time ago. Nene!
2: Hale.
1: Bremuna Empong.
2: Hey! Okay. Media, me point in here very. Me point here very simple and straightforward. Always. Edi ni mpemu agro o sheda e recording hunu sa de no likia I have no tears for that person mean so man
1: are you talking about so be sheda ko to gold be she need them e no be be hwia what do you mean we need tears for the person
2: me see obi agbo ni mpemu agro enye gold as in the eka
1: any personal property any private rights or the asheni them obi ababe ya o si you have no sympathy
2: obi ababe ya Ebo na je so bia bia de pon ni pon no fun. They don't complain say bia bia.
1: They always give. They never complain. Ba mo ti me papa.
2: They always tell us say
1: bia me pon no. What what say me what did
2: they always tell us say oh your mistake be and am be call repair abi ho and na say me say and
1: do it. All to me. They don't complain. Say papa police me pa cho obi bia pon no. What did
2: they? Starting from long before DJKA dey buy and me can't say me wa. When Sewa Amiri dear no licky for the fight say on one kasanim who beyond him say omu chabi bino. I don't pity them anymore when the thing leaks. Into DJK dear by I don't pity. Otele mean soon man sa de a leaky. What he say is it to UCC students been so quiet omu dear swapy.
1: Mudia multi ensemble, me fa minti.
2: Two girls and two boys, we are foursome.
1: Minti da.
2: Ah, UCC. Two girls, me hu ye, but minti se.
3: Foursome
2: me then. Nene. Eh, se. Emamienu, me mamienu, omo ye four. Eh, dia grow were the same stage so.
3: Ene
2: nyo foursome. You, aha, nese say we foursome no mu crack
3: ye.
1: You, cross your mic is still off.
2: Inti no.
3: Sexually, I'm friendly for some.
2: Okay, you there? Yeah. Until one day, any day, me, I don't pity them. Nipa, nipa, I cry for him, no. Any sir, bully bam boy science teacher, no.
1: Because only you know one.
2: I mean, I know you know every wapa. Bula matare no.
1: So I'm across your patch. I say my engine endi. So I transfer no contrast.
2: Because onu oye na di, ena ebinumu na e invade into the privacy.
1: Oh, baby, oye na di, no oye private place.
2: Ah, private.
1: Science lab, your private place. Nene benete akwaku.
2: But onu I shut down video. The only problem I have with hotel di nini say. Omu ye omu adi. Ah, eyi akwara no be pie sunu. They should have deleted the video then. Akwala abeje 6 years. Ah, onu ba ya. Eyi ebe se ibi bia mu eye no. 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
1: Na wo ba.
2: Ade na mu keep video no. Ah, akwala keto yi. Because if you wedding say utwa with wedding video kra na obi be cross u be bia. You delete that place. That spot no. Safa will tell you mu yi sin to make a ye be oh yes in Nina Ucha Sinina a drubina ubia on can home best crossua. Now to me find yet the paper be you delete the whole thing. Intif a man delete no and honor a hygiene.
1: Ye delete near my call him.
2: You see me nim ye see what delete and what delete.
1: Sometimes
2: fan to net so una wo cha wa de. If you say obia be say a dear mo ye no, no what delete.
1: Anyway, that is the voice of Nene Benete Akwaku. Yempong, so great.
4: Yeah, Halifax. Messi Subium, emre bi ani ome mu echele se untimi en recordo ohun. 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
1: Wa en recordo wo hun a wo ye den.
4: Bibia. Emre bi ani ho. Ni mo no. Emra no is against publication.
1: Publication. 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
4: Men fan chirobia. Wo recordo wo dem mu eno ya wo asemo. No, but the moment that a befri won chain, a ko obi fufron chain, even se obe sendi ama wa hu krampo is a publication. E honu na embrano, e bem. 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Pa. E se embrano ni di. Most importantly, that ignorant boy.
1: That innocent boy.
4: Innocent, sorry.
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4: 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Innocent, sorry. 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Yet, okosu publish ye. One, this is where I'm expecting our brother, friend say.
1: Charles Wright.
4: Charles Wright.
1: Right up here.
4: He should issue a statement by now. I don't know if this.
1: But me bo nya chum sem bain ni. Me can no crack a crown yet man we mo. What's it?
4: Through pass. In football we call this through pass.
1: Okay. Manui. Mm-hmm. Upe I am be a phone line this year.
4: Mm-hmm.
1: Nkwadahi na omu any omo agofo in that single room. Ah, mpano se single room. Wo be say na two seater bi tale wall no. Na TV no wo ha. 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
5: alifas please don't blame it on omo omo ni nkwada da dem no recording na seven year ka
1: no hold on
5: publication
1: recording no ye one aspect one two doing it in the presence of a child into another aspect
5: I don't have an answer to that
1: in the presence of a child into another aspect into side you see oh into who battery say hotel and record anchor so akwara no kwaka obebe say eh enra kra me ko me mami dem no and me hun say papa ri agree free so to say Jesus about for the second rapture and I say if the argument is men yet time and kwada wo ho a then obi aware a won kwada me say me register single room mom because e be cause to pay so exposing children to some of these things a big topic I can yan bia mu men yet say oh hotel pe na where this agro no won kwada nem mu a mo nem o yiri nem do you know why the mom the children look at you and start laughing
5: who their fathers
1: and their mothers too
5: ali
1: sani enukro no yan komu ye
5: o ka say a o ka say si men record men retin niamma I know institutions be omo wo quarters no won ah yes single room omo fridge ni sisi abontin omo ni omo wo mabe six in the news why
1: and to be chain say
5: there be omo juma na omo ko your friend is your assignment as well.
1: Oh, mama kai madam for your friend is Samuel Buedi. Na me no na wa daily guide. Samuel Buedi born night pe because omo ye printing. Na ni yiri nso ye adwuma wa mokola. Na nso de bia na ni yiri nyem.
5: Samuel Buedi. Makele.
1: Wa na wiya.
5: Makele. Na wa mama kai kwa mi bi. You are not on see this
6: my
5: opera no. De bia wa ye busy. De bia wa bre.
1: Oh, mas oh, mama lo trust Mike. What can say real? Me bra emre.
7: Na o share dia na see. We o share dia kwacha komo ya see. Obi man you open remark, you stop me. Saying say you give me full one.
1: Fano say
7: fairness.
1: Fano say me. Snatchy. Fano say me time. Nti Fano sa.
7: O time.
1: Mra bia ne kan say mama in time. Nti Fano sa.
7: Wa me dia ne say.
1: O ka say so. Nti me wo ye we he say wo bu bu say wo ka say.
7: Me. My Jimmy said, "My Eddie."
5: Ali about 12.
7: I
5: go
7: there. Be so mandate. Ne about 12. When I casa ero. Bema, Otele was a girl aware say Otele recorded.
1: 100%. We should camera position on him, pa.
7: I doubt it.
8: No, it's true. The girl is aware.
7: I stand and say I doubt it, Ali.
1: Obanu on him so Otele recorded.
8: Yeah, even
7: Ali. I doubt it because here Otele SCT camera no pay the except I saw. See, I only any except so getting.
1: That part one and two. Otele video aleke.
7: It's except na me who you know. Or SCT camera no. Whilst the girl was out of the room. Me ka e wo me small mind muse psychologically. Girl ne sorry fi panoso no. Da ho. Between the katano. One fat one. Because town one to one actually.
8: Yeah, nothing fashion.
7: Number two. Some of ye and a balancing nakedness in idea a normal because yakula near. Ma chain was sa one ma. That's the audio akulane can you. So it's two things. Either ma mini jari ma akulana so sisi no one or see oba. Jemmy. And went to sisi no. So mama, can we say what ma?
1: Lutro 12 abo apa.
7: me fa si ya nyame aduma Wednesday
1: me me raise topic we biem
7: now we analyze because what can nyama be bring we ha nyama na can we have to interrogate you as a host by changing your sitting position and bringing you here
1: member
7: and now obi so ko camera position corner link and member say miss aso but time na sa o television you say camera position headroom was correct bibia it means the deliberate shooting of course no but was the girl aware that's what I'm asking finally ninane asked the brilliant question who leaked the video it's alleged say Otele says it's been long we heard of him after he got sick so he wanted something that would make us talk about him and we are talking about him if that is it this is not fair
1: well life itself is not fair talk we'll talk about him but the lessons let us learn what does the law say echna eyewa mranochiwa obeye den enti me dey metomofo mo a mo pese mo nkwa dansen tem no mo 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Wednesday nyameya doma ye be tiaso Abigail Ashley Adela Berman fan san Canada DJ Bosco na chiwade ne payo no mo produce and next show yi echna himachi on next 100.9 kum chacha beko ako kanyamia sem 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
9: 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Ne elections are the, all the levels there. 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
10: Ekimoshu. 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
11: Amia do mo nyame da su kuru kura yimu on pa ba.
10: Ye da nyame ase, ma yen hwe na watwe wie ye MPP amanyokori elections audition so a woyi mantam mpenifo se wohwe timi aye adwumaden. 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So far wo hu ne se bibia ko ye se na wo hwehwe no no. Doctor, where the yes, young common are ye in the Ghana fat almost so mutty and so I'm so Cassano of Form Timestre. Yeah, now we pay your neck, I cried your mammy.
11: Aha,
10: I do almost see
11: okay, and I got a fuzzy. It is, and Kabum, any asumino, and Nana, you know.
10: Doctor, where the yes, Afra will be where no, or my forces to a moon shut down to Kayenti. Yes, I'm so Afra will be now commono. Yet to me, at was with San say, I dear be a moon here. MPP, a man you call your brady can near one more question in this award to about a party in penny for. Hello, dog.
11: Yes.
10: Aha.
11: Aha,
10: Sisi, I dear Muya, a Muya.
11: Aha. Okay. If you know, the anamic can here say, I dear Bakwa name, if they say, Ashanti region, you will cook food, you cook. I'm no much that food in ICI. You said of Toku boy, so soon in a staff one day or more. No, I dear, I have faith, and I for yourself, Emmanuel. Your father said, yeah, and Mama can be bumming. How much else to say? So we are Kenya, Omo, a banya, Omo, Omo, and to be a and say, a threat, a dead, if you say, but you know, I found to my food. Let me say, a boar party, you know.
10: Wo wani aye yi wo mo se executives fufu yi e di ani wo mo adwuma pa e wose wo mutime ye na party ne vision time be musa de mo
11: 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And the fact that we are re-elected. But, I'm going to be able to get a job. Abre, então, free network, aircon, and that woman, and that woman, and that woman, and that woman, and that woman, and that woman, and that woman, and that woman, and that woman, and that woman, and that woman, and that woman, and that woman, and that woman, and that woman, and that woman, and that woman, and that woman, and that woman, and that woman, and that woman, and that woman, and that woman, and that woman, and that woman, and that woman, and that woman, and that woman, and that woman, and that woman, and that woman, and that woman, and that woman, and that woman, and that woman, and that woman, and that woman, and that woman, and that woman, and that woman, and that woman, and that woman, and that woman, and that woman, and that woman, and that woman, and that woman, and that woman, and that woman, and that woman, and that woman, and that woman, and that woman, and that woman, and that woman, and that woman, and that woman, and that woman, and that woman, and that woman, 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
11: 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Now was a dad here, now a Tim Fraco, then in a church. Make us say, need fools at Aroma. Well, be a many pa, ya, why young boy, different for any man can fufu, why any powder? What a word that come, a friend, need fufu.
10: And you're not been a master about till he come and meet you,
11: Sasabia,
10: Mammy. Oh, Abia, need fufu, and yet come, I say, what dear fufu, and make fufu, papa be. Now, what can I say, Chai? A possum, and then I'm a so castle and two. Simon Benway, what she won't crap up, baby.
11: But just a damn man, you cry just a nifty foo from my mamma to be cry by and say, Send a gun of 40 pump foo from and one way and move. And the south shot if you want pump or drum me when one. Who wants to snap your womb? Where's the dear? But then my can foo, papa be
10: a genie, and your fellow for one of them who be deep panes and said, Oh, be didn't send your woman with the drug. And I'll pay you any other draw upon that.
11: Need foo fra, I will fear, and need junk one.
12: FGA, a G, a JD in Kratui atom.
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Kabana, Rumi, I will bring you back. Also, on the vow, so on with that. And I'm saying, so the Empanatri, who is Adi, I'm in the DC. Oh, I check a crack. And then I check a crack. It's a kaftan, dear. What number, Bruce, dear? Mom or Pablo for our room. Oma do Mubaba. Koto wa perfect man clothing. Look good. And they say my shimmy political suit pa. When you na ye de ya pam wagana how. Na perfect man and tadi and the dead then say wa pamagu order. They said the minu as you ashenidi. It uba kwa ne woho. Na wa

0: na wakan yi na afey amra minim se Ghana Tertiary Education Commission GTEC I said or the atomos no matia se regardless of money minister and see mu ni de firma be yi a osimu be sia no ma hwe na se mudi be wie ya mudi abe wie ye no GTEC se mamu nko sia nya hwe wo mu hye mo kete se etua no mu mu nyae na mu nsa nko enko ye modwuma mama tia mo response ni say
1: oh another there is that we really don't know what we're doing. So the minister is the apex authority in that space, in that industry. So yani minister koshia, what minister is saying will be more relevant than any agency under him, and we do not intend to be very bothered about what GTEC said. To the extent that we have the attention of the minister, yeah, doing sir, yani minister, bear kahwasem relative to our problems and see how we'll solve it. GTEC threat na and our GTEC communication, another GTEC dear, we are minded not to be overly influenced by that.
0: Not just a moment for my semantic.
1: Oh, for us, we don't know. We are minded not to be very worried about that.
0: GTEC, or say you buy an ebi, as you say, once you are not a barbon, a minister, I just want to move Bishiani, the Nanka was Senka, and you be on one more train chance of Kakra, Nanka Munu Minister Sia, Nancy Munu Kone, we are the Bepia Bananan Comedia Yenin as well, no Mutuana Mobi, and as a Munu Minister, ACA, now I want to dear, a peer few more by year, one do we buy, and be say, as for my pro, one more to Mamp America.
1: DG for GTEC, head of regulatory body under the minister. Yeah, Nimsa, on the minister Kayana, among Kay, among this case here. I know the Yentimin, but basically, no. Whether it was or it was not, Yen Minister Koshia, and we had fruitful conversation. Maybe can I say after our engagement with minister, he will hear and possibly they will take it from there. But for us there, we are minded to be we are inclined to go with the current engagement with the minister than to be verily bothered about that communication.
0: Ya better se pa na we de no kra wu koyi na emra e ba yesse yesse Ghana Association of University Administrators any Technical University Senior Administrators Association of Ghana ati etua no na 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
1: University environment no be it technical ana traditional universities na. Senior members omo amo second degree and above and they are in the office omo ntra they are only in the office. They are Gawa members and TUSAC members. And generally no free register and director of finance, the director of internal audit, ni director of works, ni director of legal, ni hospital, ni they are all our members. So in essence, no yen the operational engine of every university in this country. That is how come ye start a strike, no, all the universities are shut down. Yen the core of all the universities in this country. Free admissions, orientation, to get the students into the classroom for the teachers to teach. We take the steps to see that they are graduated. So we are the anchor, we are the engines of all the universities, and but technically we are those in charge of the day-to-day running of the university. We facilitate teaching and learning.

0: is who we are. But because we are here administration, Ninti, we are very careful in how we do things. And Ninti, I'm on tier, you've never heard of us. We are very careful, we are very diplomatic, we are very tactical in our approach. We know our relevance within the scheme of things, and we are minded to stay within that. But sometimes, a couple of times, you have to do something, and Ninti, you are hearing of us around this time. But normally, it is not our style to be over everywhere crying over things that we shouldn't cry for.
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0: Thank you so much.
1: Technical University Senior Administrators Association Ghana, TUSAG. Ekoyi President, Ora Stanley Akamiri, and Yanene Bonkomoyi.
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3: So we hear about 2 years. You make sure say processes no from say opening nominations. So say about 2 years nomination vetting. When e di abon ma omo into new ashelba. Instances say no abon e di aman e no an e di beye juma. Into BBA go and speak to the delegates. You make sure say lessons are you share from GMA elections. Any can tampo di anything no. Yeah, ma confusion chaos VNC. And until you make sure say police for any enough present here. Into share, you make sure say Urema or to Abaniana be Pia Bontin. Domu 2 years will be an internet chaos, Nini Amenino, NC. In my overview, you say, Ubia by Biajitum, say, even aspirant delegates by media, a moment to buy in Ajitum say, this has been the best organized election in Bono East.
2: Now, one fans who are a bra or two Abano, a war Bono East war every year. Openia or that party no, Anu Ura Ibrahim. Bukari Baba, Adodonwa Efreno IB, Game Changer, Ono, Eno Ono Sa Tua Bama Ano, Se Ontua Nejumaso, Se Party Titreni, Oni Peace News, Ekasai.
4: When Abano, Amama Bakufu, Abama Yina, na Tiahini, Siahini for enemy, Janahanama, the Bassis, Benya Gigi, Umumu, Namema Ben Sensi from that. Numa Pa Mefra, Sia Mayano, Nampa, the Chine, Free Jada Conano, she said, me diminace for my, me to a minima passo, the minimise, Numapa, and Marcusiapa. The vision towards 2028, and no dear, I hear your car home, intimate me from Tuja, Nemo meet me a ma, a T4, and your. For and when he said, Chairman IB, the game changer, Adamson, better the Queen, needing Fatana, Nanyan Sajas, Ayakono, Yampa, the Chair, Mekon Kondo, the Janaso, and Supri, Nasaja, Unkunyani Bibri, the free Indian NDC for instance.
2: Na Nekakramu, Ora David Boache, or no, Anna, or ye, party rich not true for. Nan Omoqua Batu, no one and a church for Omoqua is one of them saying Eco Cotumano, David, and Susan Peace News, Ekasai.
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7: for us in Ghana our own ICT sector already contributes $21 billion to our GDP our internet penetration stands at 70% well above Africa's average of 43%. Information and communication is now leading growth within Ghana's service sector. This is not a future possibility. It is happening now, and Ghana is positioning itself to lead it. So we have a five-point approach to innovation at scale. And this is under the government of Ghana's reset agenda.
6: Wa manensi wad matu aso chechem se ne Ghana ban sheshe ma pawoye na wade aso mebuno ebi nie baakom eye 1 million coders program ne saso enna wo mino artificial intelligence strategy so honom en sheshe ma pawoye na afi wade abwani pa wo mu edidem
7: the massive response to the 1 million coders program highlights a generation that is very eager to equip themselves with modern skills for global digital economy. Yet, for this emerging talent to thrive, Ghana must foster and increase stakeholder engagement. We must create a practical corporate tax and digitalization regime. We must discourage heavy taxation, because this makes it exceedingly difficult for these new developers who are youth and startups to scale.
6: Afi wasuafu abedi eche ya woshe nkita wudie won samsu wa meimu. Yerua Mohamed Adams ukwaru kasa wache se Ghana baya shema pase. Artificial intelligence wabesha nafi wadisi kahu duwa evremu.
8: Government is pursuing reforms to facilitate greater investment and competition in next-generation connectivity. We have announced an ambitious target of achieving 70% population coverage of 5G by the end of 2028, while reviewing spectrum policy to ensure that this scarce national resource supports investment, deployment, and wider public value. The ministry is also advancing reforms to ensure that Ghana's communication and digital native framework remain responsive to technological development. This includes the review and deployment of legislation covering communications, digital services, data governance, and emerging technologies.
6: Aso fabe de chire ya wo hwen kita hudie won sam so Mohamed Adams Ukwaru nen sam eno nanu si empeni fo simiko manka bi emfa nkasem we ye peni a wo hwe chire wonita na na ya wo amoa ye boade sei ebia so
9: NITA continues to play a strategic role in Ghana's digital transformation through technical direction, ICT standards, coordination, interoperability, and shared digital infrastructure. We are already seeing the impact of this approach. More than 600 government institutions and assemblies have been onboarded onto the smart workplace, demonstrating the value of shared digital platforms in improving efficiency and reducing duplication. We are also advancing the Ghana Electronic document wallet ecosystem, engaging stakeholders on trusted digital documents and credentials, whilst working on a regulatory framework for data center and cloud services to strengthen security, reliability, and accountability.
6: Penny a wɔn hyɛ kyerɛ wɔn neta na na yɛ amu ayɛbu asansɛm wɔn nyinaa ma amu akun ɔgya mpa ne twerɛ
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2: 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No one is a long as if we and in go fufum banche near two. Oh, over that sort of banana, long as we are koshama or banching in a tunania. And I don't know how could another banching or who at the ever channel, they be new. But dear, a day, she said, one move for me, oh, hunina, long as no, eh, said, no, my favorite, the long as he, one more crana, etra hons as it on any idea, she said, Aquaque as some more, and yea, yapa. She's what he say. Isn't the langas for ye? No be entering can venture omo. Almost as a senka, a shell langas for him. Edim ran it to me, a woman, a woman. Almost a domo wajim. Watch a positive one, and I suppose one so domo wajim be. A jama is say no. Difference a positive one langas in one a bayata idea, a shell positive one, yes, ah, woman jumano, ayepe. No strepa, se and peniform rem, na one yet you were a four emwa, and yes, ah, said the langas if one room a month for bo a month for a hono. Anoshi.
11: Yes, as a summon in your house, say. 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
12: Only a mayana, any accident. 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

0: 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Wa wo de wa check. 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Apeteshi one bottle be ante kra beti 5 years. 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